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1: I'm too sexy for my love, too sexy for my love, love's going to leave me.

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1: 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I've gotta let him know how much I care. I'll never give up looking for my baby.

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1: 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This blessed love will never part. You don't know it from the start. Me tell them say I'm dirty, yeah. A Sean Paul and Sasha, come sing.